0: I never take anything for granted. Only a fool maybe takes things for granted. Just because it's here today, it can be gone tomorrow. And I guess that's why I cherish you so much, because you haven't changed. Baby, you're still the same. You're just as sweet, you're just as beautiful as ever. You know I'm a little old fashioned.
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So we're here doing a video, which is kind of interesting because we're doing a video of making a video of making a video. You know, there's lots of things going on at the same time. It's not like the normal kind of promo clip.